0: 14, grey skies on Thursday, and then mostly sunny on Friday. That's the latest on Smooth 91.5.
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2: 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A feel-good song from Phil Collins. Hello, it's Ty Frost. 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

0: 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It's Smooth 91.5. More music and less talk. Hello, it's Ty Frost. Only a handful of school runs left for the week. And then there's a short working week next week because of the AFL Grand Final Eve public holiday. 11 days until the Grand Final. Oh, it's a fantastic time of year in this city. 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

0: Dua Lipa, Dance the Night for your feel-good workday. It's Smooth FM. Hello, it's Ty. 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And if you've got any feedback about the music that we play, you can do that via the Smooth Music Academy. 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
20: 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A broken down truck sitting on the Ring Road Altitude bound after Pascavel Road. It's in the middle lane. Also reports of a crash on the Deepak Bypass city bound before Robinson's Road. Delays are back past Christie's Road. A couple of car fires to watch out for. One in Surrey Hills on Canterbury Road at Warrigal Road. Another in Northcote on Victoria Road at Darabin Road, causing delays in all directions. The Westgate Freeway slow city bound from the Balti through the Burnley Tunnel. 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And that's the latest traffic on Smooth 91.5.
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22: Hi, I'm Maham Kashani. A federal parliamentary probe is being set up to look at how terror groups are using online games to radicalise Australian children. Federal police and ASIO will be asked to give evidence, with the inquiry to also haul in big tech companies and gaming giants behind Roblox and Minecraft. The spy agency claims one in five priority counter-terrorism cases now involves young people. The Federal Energy Minister says there are no immediate plans to cut the fuel excise, despite a surge in the cost of petrol. Prices are set to continue rising across the nation over the coming weeks due to an escalation in the Middle East conflict. This comes as Chris Bowen prepares to travel to the region for talks with his Saudi counterpart about fuel supply. He's told the ABC Australia's fuel reserves are stable for now.
23: We've got 3.3 billion litres locked in to be delivered over the next 4 weeks. We have 41 days worth of petrol on hand in Australia, for example, and these are the figures that I provide every weekend.
22: The Defence Force says more than 8,000 people have joined its ranks over the past financial year, the 16% increase driven by a surge in recruits across the Army, Air Force and Navy. The ADF says the number of people who've left the service is at its lowest level in about a decade. And American fashion designer Bob Mackie, known as the Sultan of Sequins, has died, aged 87. The legendary costume designer created iconic pieces for many stars throughout his career, including Diana Ross, Madonna, and Cher. Updating sport. The AFL is set to issue a warning to clubs over penalties for collusion and secret deals during the upcoming trade period. It comes as Port Adelaide and the Western Bulldogs prepare to thrash out details for a Zach Butters move. Dane Rampey will stand in for injured captain Callum Mills and lead the Swans into Friday's preliminary final against Fremantle. And the Aussies are preparing to face Zimbabwe in a one-dayer tonight in their first visit to the country in 12 years.
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22: Showers with a top of 15, cloudy tomorrow and 14. Similar Thursday, mostly sunny on Friday. And that's the latest on Smooth 91.5.
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0: If you got us on at your workplace, thanks for that. If I'm keeping you company at the reception desk, nice to be here with you. Would you like some Kylie Minogue? You're spinning around. It feels good.

0: The Weekend Blinding Lights at Smooth 91.5, the home of the More Music Breakfast Show with Mike Purso. 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

0: 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I'll keep you company for another hour here at Smooth. 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
11: 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A broken down track, it's sitting on the ring road altitude bound after Pascaval Road. Two of the middle lanes are out of action. Delays stretching back to Sydney Road. Also delays on the Deepak Bypass. Reports of an incident there inbound before Robinson's Road. Delays are back past Christie's Road. In Docklands, a crash on Wurundjeri Way, citybound near the outbound Westgate Tunnel entrance. The left-hand lane is blocked and police are on the scene directing traffic at the moment. Discover the new Dawn of Aged Care in Sunbury. This Saturday at the R-Care Sunbury Aged Care Open Day, 10 a.m. till 2 p.m. to Budburst Drive, Sunbury. And that's the latest traffic on Smooth 91.5.
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15: Good afternoon, I'm Heidi Tiltons. The federal government maintains the Transport Minister received a Platinum Qantas membership because of frequent travel with the airline. Catherine King has added the perk to her register of interest 3 years after she blocked Qatar Airways from adding extra flights into Australia. But Deputy Prime Minister Richard Marles says the membership is standard procedure for frequent flyers.
16: The Transport Minister travels a lot. This is what happens with airlines. They do this. I don't think there's much to see here. Catherine King has appropriately declared it, but it's a function of how much she travels.
15: A major security breach is under investigation at Darwin's RAF base after an intruder allegedly assaulted a defence member and stole a military police vehicle. The base was forced into lockdown yesterday afternoon with the man fleeing the facility. NT police are now investigating. Former Play School presenter Rhys Muldoon has been sacked from his taxpayer-funded job with a Labor senator over a series of offensive social media posts. Posts containing racial and homophobic slurs along with derogatory comments about Jacinta Nampa-Jimper-Price and Peter Credlin have resurfaced. Tasmanian Senator Richard Dowling says the language was unacceptable and has terminated Muldoon's contract. An inquiry has been launched to look into fears terror groups are using online games to radicalise young Australians. Spy agency ASIO says one in five priority counter-terrorism investigations now involves young people. Inquiry Chair Senator Raf Chacone says the figures are concerning.
17: It's not so much the game itself, but the game allows our kids to chat to people online. And unfortunately, we have people who are preying on our kids.
15: And Taylor Swift has chosen football over television's biggest night, skipping the Emmys to watch her husband Travis Kelce. Despite being an Emmy nominee herself, Swift was at Arrowhead Stadium for the Chiefs-Broncos clash, where she was spotted sharing a suite with Tom Cruise. Updating sport, in Sydney, star Justin McEnan is in line for a recall for Friday night's sellout preliminary final against Fremantle. The 26-year-old hasn't played since round 13 after a hamstring injury. More than 18 million people in the US alone streamed Friday's NFL match between the Rams and 49ers at the MCG. Globally, there were more than 21 million people watching. And the first men's one day between Australia and Zimbabwe gets underway tonight.
5: Smooth weather.
15: A shower or two this afternoon. Temperatures dropping to 9 degrees tonight. Cool and cloudy tomorrow with a top of 13. Looking further ahead, cloudy on Thursday, mostly sunny on Friday. Right now in the city, it's 14 degrees, and that's the latest on Smooth.
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0: What better way to kick off a Tuesday afternoon together than the fantastic sounds of Aretha Franklin? 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

0: 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He's going to be a busy boy when he gets to Australia with his Britpop tour. Not only those gigs, he's also going to be performing at the Melbourne Cup. 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

0: It is definitely a feel-good work day at Smooth FM. Karen Prater are going to keep the songs coming your way, keep you company. 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Lots of great songs lined up next. And then when you're done with work, Byron Webb will look after you with more Feel Good here at Smooth.
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5: 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A broken down track and oil spill on the Deepak Bypass city-bound before Robinson's Road. They're in the left-hand lane. Delays are heavy back past Christie's Road. Also works on the Deepak Bypass. That's outbound as you approach Robinson's Road. The right-hand lane is blocked. Delays are back to the ring road. On Peninsula Link, it's slow both ways through Dramana between Boundary Road and the Nepean Highway due to works. And works in Melton. Coburn's Road closed at the rail line. Use Exford Road. Moreland Road, Brunswick is closed between Cameron Street and Sydney Road for tram works until Thursday, 1 October. Businesses remain open. Expect delays. Visit the Transport Victoria website. And that's the latest traffic on Smooth 91.5.
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6: Good afternoon, I'm Heidi Tiltons. Pauline Hanson says she's always put her foot in her mouth after being called out over comments she made about Indigenous Australians. The One Nation leader has stopped short of apologising after describing Aboriginal ancestors as the most primitive race in a resurfaced interview. She's told News 24 Indigenous culture is part of Australia's history, but maintains school kids are being taught division.
7: I've always put my foot in my mouth and why I come out and say things. I'm not the most eloquent speaker in how I deliver something, what I say. But those comments were about a teacher that wrote to me. What I've always called for in Australia is equality for all Australians.
6: Labor is condemning a series of offensive social media posts from the former Play School presenter Rhys Muldoon, which has seen him sacked from his taxpayer-funded job. Muldoon was working for Tasmanian Labor Senator Richard Dowling when his racist, anti-Semitic and homophobic tweets emerged. Assistant Treasurer Daniel Molinos told News 24 his sacking was appropriate.
8: I haven't actually seen the detail of the posts, but I understand that the senator in question reviewed them, found them to be inappropriate, and has discontinued an engagement, which I think is appropriate.
6: Soaring global jet fuel prices haven't put a dampener on the profits of Australia's major airlines. The ACCC says Qantas recorded earnings of $2.35 billion, while Virgin surged to $753 million. But passengers could feel the pinch, with airfares already up as much as 4% and tipped to climb further as airlines cut back on flights. A Mexican court has heard one of the men accused of killing Australian surfers Jake and Callum Robinson was a hit man. The ex-girlfriend of the accused killer testified he boasted about shooting the Perth brothers and their American friend during a 2024 robbery. And Jean Smart has made Emmy history, winning Best Comedy Actress for Hacks for a fifth straight year. She's now won for every season of the show, the first performer to achieve the feat across a series lasting more than three seasons. Updating sport, and the AFL is putting clubs on notice about secret deals ahead of the trade and free agency period. The league writing to all clubs to remind them of the regulations. It's as the Western Bulldogs and Port Adelaide haggle over a deal for Zach Butters. The Sydney Swans are considering bringing Justin McEnany to return from injury against Fremantle, and America's Ben Shelton is vowing to come back even stronger at the Australian Open after losing the US Open final.
4: Smooth with weather.
6: A shower or two this afternoon. Temperatures dropping to 9 degrees tonight. Cool and cloudy tomorrow with a top of 13. Looking further ahead, cloudy on Thursday, mostly sunny on Friday. Right now in the city, it's 14 degrees, and that's the latest on Smooth.
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9: Hello, it's Karen, easing you into your feel-good afternoon with more music and less talk. 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Meantime, let's jump straight into some Rick Astley.

0: It's a feel-good Tuesday afternoon on Smooth, helped along by the Backstreet Boys. Everybody Backstreet's back and loving Stevie Wonder's part-time lover. G'day, it's Karen, ready to continue more music and let's talk with some Michael Jackson next.
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0: 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It's a little bit blowy today and cool. It's only 12 degrees right now, but if you find yourself a sunny spot, you should be right. Do you love your disco? Well, I'm going to fill that void for you in minutes with the Bee Gees on the way.
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0: That song, Carol G and Bruno Mars, still new to Smooth 91.5. G'day, it's Karen. We are about to continue more music and less talk after a quick check-in with Heidi in the newsroom.
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19: 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See website for T's and C's. A broken down track near the exit of the Burnley Tunnel. It's in the left-hand lane delay stretching back to the Balti. Also, heavy delays on the Deepak Bypass. Still have that broken down track and oil spill inbound before Robinson's Road. The left-hand lane there blocked heavy back past Christie's Road. A breakdown on the Monash Freeway outbound after Warragul Road. That's stuck in the middle lane. Also, a broken down track on the Ring Road altered abound after Pasco Vale Road. The left-hand lane is blocked. 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And that's the latest traffic on Smooth 91.5.
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2: Good afternoon, I'm Heidi Tiltons. Pauline Hanson has now apologised after referring to Indigenous Australians as primitive. The One Nation leader made the comments on a podcast last year, which resurfaced this week. She's been slammed by the government and opposition, as well as the Greens, but now admits her choice of words were not the best.
15: If I've offended people by using that, yes, I will apologise for that. I will not back away from what needs to be discussed. You know, we can't back away from what is happening in the country. I see the division that's happening in Australia. I've always advocated we are Australians all together.
2: A leading AI company has threatened to pull investment from Australia after Labor flagged making big tech pay Aussie creatives for their work. OpenAI says it won't invest in local artificial intelligence training or renewable energy unless the copyright laws are relaxed. The opposition's Tim Wilson says Labor must find a compromise.
20: We need to make sure that there's proper remuneration for copyright creators and content creators, but we also need to make sure that we have the incentives in alignment so that we actually get investment in the future of this country.
2: Serious questions are being raised over security at an Air Force base in Darwin after an intruder managed to get inside, assault an ADF member and steal a military police vehicle. The base was thrown into lockdown, with police later pursuing the stolen vehicle before losing sight of it. One of South Australia's notorious Snowtown serial killers has been granted parole after more than 27 years behind bars. James Vlasakis pleaded guilty to four murders before becoming a key prosecution witness against ringleaders John Bunting and Robert Wagner. Victims' families have been informed of the decision, with their advocate describing renewed feelings of shock, grief and anxiety. And Catherine O'Hara's on-screen children have paid an emotional tribute to the late star at today's Emmys. Macaulay Culkin, remembering the Home Alone star as warm and funny, saying she always showed up for him.
21: So she may have forgotten me
22: twice.
21: But we will always remember her.
2: Updating sport, and Sydney Swan Justin McEnern is in line for a recall for Friday night's AFL preliminary final against Fremantle. He hasn't played since round 13 after suffering a hamstring injury. Coach Dean Cox has told Fox Footy he's every chance to play.
23: The past month or 6 weeks about what he's actually done, how much has he done, and you know, he's ticked every box all the way through. So yeah, we'll watch our main session on Wednesday to make sure that he gets through that.
2: And the Super Rugby draw for 2027 has been released. The Waratahs take on the Brumbies first up in Canberra on Friday, February 12th.
18: Smooth weather.
2: A shower or two this afternoon. Temperatures dropping to 9 degrees tonight. Cool and cloudy tomorrow with a top of 13. Looking further ahead, cloudy for Thursday. Mostly sunny on Friday. Right now in the city, it's 13 degrees, and that's the latest on Smooth.
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25: 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G'day, it's Karen. Looking forward to Queen's Another One Bites the Dust. First, Cyndi Lauper revealing a truth bomb.

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20: 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From scorching sun to harsh storms and ferocious winds, we weather it all with resilience. COLORBOND, made by Australia.

0: Another good song for our feel-good workday on Smooth. Thanks so much for joining us. If you are in the car about to head off to pick the kids up from school, we'll check the traffic for you in just a sec and catch up with Heidi for the news. And then more music and less talk with the Pointer Sisters on the way, plus Madonna's Cherish.
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20: 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There's a broken down truck and an oil spill on the Deer Park Bypass inbound before Robertson's Road. The left-hand lane is closed and delays back to Christie's Road. A broken down truck in Port Melbourne on Cook Street westbound at the Westgate Freeway with the left-hand lane closed, and reports of a crash in Laverton North on Leakes Road eastbound at Fitzgerald Road. 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And that's the latest traffic on Smooth 91.5.
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21: Good afternoon, I'm Heidi Tiltons. Pauline Hanson has offered a qualified apology for controversial comments about Indigenous Australians and the Prime Minister's mother. The One Nation leader says she's sorry if people were offended by her use of the term most primitive race, but is standing by her broader argument about Indigenous policy. The senator has also apologised if Anthony Albanese was offended by comments about his mother spending her entire life in public housing, while insisting they were not derogatory. The ADF is defending its handling of a major security breach at RAF base Darwin, maintaining lockdown protocols were implemented after an intruder gained access to the facility. The man allegedly assaulted a defence member before escaping in a stolen military police vehicle. The ADF says base security, military police, NT police and the AFP all responded. South Australia's Attorney General says his heart goes out to the families of victims after one of the Snowtown serial killers was cleared for release. Bodies in the Barrels murderer James Vlasakis has been granted parole after the latest review upheld a decision to release him. Kim Mayer insists he'll be subject to very strict conditions.
22: Included things like electronic monitoring, places that they can't go in relation to where victims might be, no drugs or alcohol, not allowed to be in licensed premises. It is a very difficult thing for those who are still around who remember what happened so well.
21: California Governor Gavin Newsom has put a major condition on a potential White House bid, declaring he won't run for president in 2028 if Kamala Harris enters the race. He says a contest between the two California Democrats would only benefit their political rivals. And Macklemore has hit back after being dumped from the remainder of Ed Sheeran's US tour over his on-stage support for Palestine. The rapper says he and Sheeran had several difficult conversations after he declared free Palestine during a New Jersey concert. Promoters say several stadiums threatened to pull Sheeran's shows if Macklemore remained on the bill.
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21: Updating sport, and Essendon is reportedly among multiple Victorian clubs interested in GWS forward Jake Riccardi, who's yet to sign a deal for 2027. Riccardi played just 9 games for the Giants this year. While Fremantle has completed its main training ahead of Friday night's massive preliminary final clash with Sydney, the Cronulla Sharks are determined to keep their last dance alive as long as possible as they prepare to face the Roosters in the semi-finals. At least 7 players are departing the club at the end of the season. And in soccer, the Lions FC are into the Australia Cup semi-finals after beating Perth Glory and Melbourne City.
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10: Smooth weather.
21: A few showers about this afternoon. Temperatures dropping to 9 tonight. Cool and cloudy tomorrow with a top of 13. Looking further ahead, cloudy on Thursday, mostly sunny on Friday.
0: Right now in the city, it's 11 degrees. Now let's see what's leading tonight's stories on Nine News.
1: Thanks, Heidi. Hello, I'm Alicia Loxley. 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Nine News, your news nightly at 6 on 9 and 9. Now,
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3: 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We'll hear from Train shortly. Right now, it's George Michael.

0: There's Hadaway, What Is Love on Smooth. More music and less talk, plus Madonna, Cherish, a Smooth favourite. Hello, it's Karen. Thanks for your company. Hope you're enjoying your afternoon. We are continuing our feel-good workday for you with some Don Henley next.
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0: Beautiful, isn't it? 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And Donna Summer, She Works Hard for the Money, part of our feel-good workday. Hello, it's Karen. It is beautiful if you can find a sunny spot outside, because it is a bit nippy, 13 degrees at the moment. Let's take a look at what's happening on the road, and then we will continue. More music and less talk.
1: Melbourne's traffic on Smooth 91.5.
2: 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Still got a broken down truck and an oil spill on the Deer Pike Bypass inbound before Robertson's Road. The left-hand lane out of action and heavy delays back to Christie's Road. A crash on the Ring Road Greensbrabound after Pasco Vale Road has the left-hand lane closed, and a broken-down truck on the Westgate Freeway city-bound at Montague Street. There's so much to see on Netflix this weekend. The crime thriller The Whisper Man, Season 2 of The Gentlemen, and Tyler Perry's Why Did I Get Married Again? What will you discover next on Netflix? And that's the latest traffic on Smooth 91.5.
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17: 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We've got a collision on the Ring Road Greensborough-bound after Pasco Vale Road with the left-hand lane closed. A broken down truck on the Westgate Freeway city-bound at Montague Street with the left-hand lane closed. Speeds are at 40. We've got a collision in Dandenong South on the South Gippsland Highway southbound at Abbotts Road and a broken down truck on the D-Pike bypass inbound before Robertson's Road. Score a win at Dan Murphy's. Get Carlton Dry Lager, 375ml cans, 24 case, 2 for $104 for My Dan's members. 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And that's the latest traffic on Smooth 91.5.
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18: Good afternoon, I'm Heidi Tiltons. Pauline Hanson has apologised to the Prime Minister over remarks she made about his late mother. Appearing on a podcast, the One Nation leader criticised Anthony Albanese's mum for spending decades living in public housing. But Senator Hanson says she didn't intend to cause offence.
19: I don't think my comments were derogatory towards his mother at all. I was referring to house permission at that time. So if he's taken offence to it, well, I'm sorry for that.
18: The One Nation leader has also offered a qualified apology for her comments about Indigenous Australians. The Prime Minister's accused the opposition of resorting to smears after being grilled about attending a fundraiser with a man who was later charged with selling banned weapons. Liberal MP Simon Kennedy has used question time to ask Anthony Albanese how the dinner aligned with his agenda of keeping Australians safe. The PM hitting back, saying the question shows the state of the opposition.
20: The 600 workers lost their jobs was worth one question, and then we go from questions without notice to smears without notice.
18: Snowtown serial killer James Vlasakis is set to walk free on parole after the South Australian government failed to block his release. He served 26 years for his role in four of the notorious Bodies in the Barrels murders. A review has today upheld the parole board's decision, clearing the way for his conditional release. Labor is facing questions over how former Play School presenter Rhys Muldoon was hired as a political staffer as more offensive posts come to light. News 24 commentator Peter Credlin has condemned sexually explicit comments made about her, questioning why taxpayers were paying his salary. Muldoon has now been sacked, with Labor Senator Richard Dowling describing the comments as unacceptable. And it's been a record-breaking night at the Emmys, with Widow's Bay dominating the comedy categories with 14 wins. The Pit has taken out the night's top drama honour, winning Best Drama Series, but Aussie Sarah Snook has missed out on the lead actress gong for All Her Fault, losing to veteran star Sally Field.
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18: Updating sport, and new Essendon coach Mark McVeigh has wasted a little time putting his stamp on the struggling Bombers. Former number 5 draft pick Elijah Sartis is among 5 players who have been delisted after managing just 22 games across 4 seasons. In cricket, the first men's one day between Australia and Zimbabwe gets underway tonight, and streaming numbers have been released following Friday's first NFL match in Australia. On top of the 100,000 fans that packed out the MCG, more than 21 million people tuned into the TV broadcast and streaming sites across the globe.
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6: Smooth weather.
18: A few showers about, temperatures dropping to 9 degrees tonight, cool and cloudy tomorrow with a top of 13. Looking further ahead, cloudy on Thursday, mostly sunny for Friday. Right now in the city, it's 13 degrees. Now let's see what's leading tonight's stories on Nine News.
0: Thanks, Heidi. Hello, I'm Alicia Loxley. 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And Kylie Minogue, G Flip and Mike Brady to headline Grand Final Entertainment. Nine News, your news, nightly at 6 on 9. And Nine Now. 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
23: If you need us to up the feel-good workday vibes, we can look after that for you. Hi, it's Karen getting ready to play some Olivia Newton-John. 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

0: on Melbourne's Smooth 91.5. There's Mariah Carey, Always Be My Baby, and Amy Stewart, Knock on Wood. Still a cool 12 degrees at the moment. Tomorrow, another cool day and 13 and cloudy. After we check the latest on the roads, we'll continue our feel-good workday with Huey Lewis in the news.
1: Melbourne's traffic on Smooth 91.5.
2: 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There's a collision on the Ring Road Greensboro bound after Sydney Road with the left-hand lane closed. Delays are back to the Calder Freeway. Reports of a crash on the Mornington Peninsula Freeway outbound after Governor Road, and a collision in Dandenong South on the South Gippsland Highway southbound at Abbotts Road. The mid lane is out of action. 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Ends November 15. See website for T's and C's. And that's the latest traffic on Smooth 91.5.

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0: such a good song. We're keeping the feel-good vibes flowing for you this afternoon with more music and less talk after five. Byron's in with some great songs as Sugar Babes, Push the Button, also NSYNC. We'll check the roads and the latest news with Heidi on the way.
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16: Melbourne's traffic on Smooth 91.5. Score a win at Dan Murphy's. Get Carlton Dry Lager, 375ml cans, 24 case, 2 for $104 for My Dan's members. 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There's a collision on the Ring Road Greensboro bound after Sydney Road with heavy delays back to the Calder Freeway. A crash on the Deer Pike Bypass inbound before Robertson's Road has one lane closed. We've got a breakdown on the Kingsway exit ramp from the city bound lanes of the Westgate Freeway with one lane out of action. Speeds are down to 40. You won't believe the amount of cars arriving at Toyota dealerships. Big cars, small cars, hybrids, EVs. You'll find the perfect car waiting. Oh, what a feeling, Toyota. And that's the latest traffic on Smooth 91.5.
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18: Good afternoon, I'm Heidi Tiltons. Pauline Hanson has offered a qualified apology over her controversial comments about Indigenous Australians. After initially refusing to back down, the One Nation leader says she regrets describing First Nations people as the most primitive race on earth if the language caused offence. She's also apologised to Anthony Albanese if her criticism of his late mother caused him offence. Labor is condemning a series of offensive social media posts from former Play School presenter Rhys Muldoon, which has seen him sacked from his taxpayer-funded job. Muldoon was working for Tasmanian Labor Senator Richard Dowling when his racist, anti-Semitic and homophobic tweets emerged. Assistant Treasurer Daniel Molinos told News 24 his sacking was appropriate.
19: I haven't actually seen the detail of the posts, but I understand that the senator in question reviewed them, found them to be inappropriate and has discontinued an engagement, which I think is appropriate.
18: The federal government is rejecting claims its proposed AI regulations will restrict investment in Australia. Labor will force tech companies to pay Aussie creators if their work is fed into artificial intelligence models. OpenAI says it won't invest locally unless the copyright laws are watered down. A man remains on the run after breaking into a defence base in Darwin and allegedly assaulting an RAAF officer. The Defence Department's confirmed the man gained unlawful entry to the base yesterday afternoon and stole a vehicle, prompting a lockdown. An Aussie baker accused of turning $7 Woolies mud cakes into creations worth up to $180 says she's now received a death threat. Speaking to the Daily Mail, Nadine Walters has admitted she's made mistakes after customers accused her of using supermarket cakes as the base for her expensive creations. She's now pleading for the abuse to stop after a barrage of online backlash. And Taylor Swift has chosen football over TV's Biggest Night, skipping the Emmys to watch husband Travis Kelce. Despite being an Emmy nominee herself, Swift was at Arrowhead Stadium for the Chiefs-Broncos clash, where she was spotted sharing a suite with Tom Cruise.
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18: Updating sport, and new Essendon coach Mark McVeigh has swung the axe, cutting five players as he begins a major overhaul of the Wooden Spooners. Five players have reportedly been delisted as he begins reshaping the list for 2027. Figures show more than 18 million people in the US alone streamed Friday's NFL match between the Rams and 49ers at the MCG. Globally, there were more than 21 million people watching, and Leeds has moved to third on the English Premier League table after a 4-1 win over Newcastle.
20: When moving house, look no further than the White Glove Mover, and nothing will be a problem. 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
17: Smooth weather.
18: A couple of showers about tonight. Temperatures dropping to 9 degrees. Cool and cloudy tomorrow with a top of 13. Looking further ahead, cloudy on Thursday, mostly sunny on Friday. Right now in the city, it's 13 degrees. Now let's see what's leading tonight's stories on Nine News.
21: Thanks, Heidi. Hello, I'm Alicia Loxley. 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Nine News, your news, nightly at 6 on 9 and 9 Now.
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23: 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Thank you for joining us. I appreciate it. With Byron, we're here to play more music and less talk. 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Smooth.

0: 2.8. That is a song where you place the movie in your mind when you hear it. Love it. From Dirty Dancing at Smooth FM with Bill Medley and Jennifer Warnes. And you know, there's actually a sequel to Dirty Dancing well in the works at the moment. It should be out next year. And Jennifer Grey, who played Baby in the first one, is not only starring in this one, but also producing it. So it's got some chops, got some cred about it. So I'm guessing it should be good. Anyway, I hope you're well with Byron with you and playing you more music. And let's talk for the run into Tuesday at Smooth. And coming up next week, a lady who in only 11 days from now is going to be wowing us from the middle of the MCG, the AFL Grand Final.
1: Okay. Number three important words. Croydon bingo. 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

0: 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And after a quick check-in on the traffic from one homegrown legend to another, John Farnham next week.
1: Melbourne's traffic on Smooth 91.5.
2: 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We've got heavy delays after an earlier crash on the Ring Road Greensborough bound after Sydney Road. A breakdown on the Ring Road Alterna bound before Pasco Vale Road has the right-hand lane closed. There's a collision in Mount Martha on the Nepean Highway southbound at Craigie Road. And reports of a crash in Deer Park on Ballarat Road outbound before Westwood Drive. It's Travel Tuesday at Flight Centre. 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Today only. Book at flightcentre.com.au. And that's the latest traffic on Smooth 91.5.
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0: It definitely helps make it all sound and feel good at this end of our day, doesn't it? Here at Smooth FM, and I hope you're well for it too, with Byron with you this afternoon. Quick look in on our smooth news for you right after it. Janet Jackson and Bruno Mars on the way too, with a song that is so raw, so real and so good, and I can't wait to play it.
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19: 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We've got a serious crash in Preston on Gilbert Road. It's closed southbound at Regent Street. Jump onto Elizabeth Street instead. A crash in Mount Martha on the Nepean Highway southbound at Craigie Road. We've got a burst water main in Hawthorne on Power Street southbound southbound before Riversdale Road. One lane is out of action and speeds are at 40. 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So fresh, so good, so eat now. And that's the latest traffic on Smooth 91.5.
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3: Good evening, I'm Heidi Tiltons. Pauline Hanson says she's always put her foot in her mouth after being called out over comments she made about Indigenous Australians. The One Nation leader has apologised after describing Aboriginal ancestors as the most primitive race in a resurfaced interview. She's told News 24 Indigenous culture is part of Australia's history, but maintains school kids are being taught division.
10: I've always put my foot in my mouth and why I come out and say things. I'm not the most eloquent speaker in how I deliver something, what I say. But those comments were about a teacher that wrote to me. What I've always called for in Australia is equality for all Australians.
3: The senator has also offered a qualified apology to Anthony Albanese over comments about his late mother, saying she doesn't believe her remarks were derogatory, but she's sorry if the PM took offence. One of South Australia's notorious Snowtown serial killers has been granted parole after more than 27 years behind bars. James Vlasakis pleaded guilty to four murders before becoming a key prosecution witness against ringleaders John Bunting and Robert Wagner. Victims' families have been informed of the decision, with their advocate describing renewed feelings of shock, grief and anxiety. The federal government maintains the Transport Minister received a Platinum Qantas membership because of frequent travel with the airline. Catherine King has added the perk to her register of interests 3 years after she blocked Qatar Airways from adding extra flights into Australia. But Deputy Prime Minister Richard Marles says the membership is standard procedure for frequent flyers.
11: The Transport Minister travels a lot. This is what happens with airlines. They do this. I don't think there's much to see here. Catherine King has appropriately declared it, but it's a function of how much she travels.
3: An inquiry's been launched into fears terror groups are using online games to radicalise young Australians. Spy agency ASIO says one in five priority counter-terrorism investigations now involves young people. And two boys are fronting court accused of breaking into Perth Zoo and bashing a crocodile with a metal pole. The alleged attack on Sunday left the 40-year-old rescue saltwater croc with minor injuries. The zoo says the break-in was reckless, putting both the animal and the alleged intruders at serious risk.
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3: Updating sport, and the AFL is putting clubs on notice about secret deals ahead of the trade and free agency period. The league writing to all clubs to remind them of the regulations. It's as the Western Bulldogs and Port Adelaide haggle over a deal for Zach Butters. The Sydney Swans are considering bringing Justin McEnany to return from injury against Fremantle, and America's Ben Shelton is vowing to come back even stronger at the Australian Open after losing the US Open final.
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18: Smooth weather.
3: A couple of showers about tonight, temperatures dropping to 9 degrees, cool and cloudy tomorrow with a top of 13. Looking further ahead, cloudy on Thursday, mostly sunny on Friday. Right now in the city, it's 13 degrees. Now let's see what's leading tonight's stories on Nine News.
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1: 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So raw, so real, and so exciting now too. The Bruno Mars is confirmed to play Australia next year. This is good news. Hope you're well with Byron Webb here this afternoon, playing you more music and less talk, and I'll do that next with a great ABBA song for you, Smooth.
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0: Filling the city on more music and less talk, one song at a time at Smooth FM, and in that case, one great song that started there. Hey, and by the way, thank you so much. 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Byron with you here. Meantime, let's go and see how the traffic's travelling for you, and I'll play some Bee Gees in a moment here at Smooth.
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2: 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Still got a serious crash being cleared in Preston on Gilbert Road. It's closed southbound at Regent Street. Trams are also affected. Jump onto Elizabeth Street instead. Reports of a crash on the Monash Freeway outbound after Heatherton Road, and a collision in Moorabbin on Jasper Road, southbound after Patterson Road. Aussie Broadband have satisfying deals this spring. Save up to $150 over 6 months on select internet plans. Ends November 15. See website for T's and C's. And that's the latest traffic on Smooth 91.5.
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0: definitely think that helps make it all sound and feel good at this end of our day as we drive you into a Tuesday night here at Smooth FM. Nice to have you part of it too. Byron with you, and soon for you, Taylor Swift on the way, and I've got a movie song coming up that is so famous, I'm betting that you know it from the first half second, the first beat. I'll play it soon for you, Smooth.
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14: Yeah, second day into the week, and I hope yours has started well. Thank you most importantly, though, for being a part of our Right Here, Right Now at Smooth FM. Whatever you're doing at the moment, Byron with you to keep you feeling good, and we'll do that with another great run of songs. Actually, a pretty great Irishman for you now, too. Smooth.

0: It's a good song from Billy Ocean at Smooth FM. Definitely adding some nice warm spring thoughts to it all for a Tuesday night. And I love that sound of Alicia Keys. What a voice she's got, huh? And I hope you're well. With Byron, we'll be here rolling out more music. And let's welcome back into doing that. That great song from Sienna, Spyro, Material Lover. And some nice early Madonna on the way next here at Smooth.
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0: Obviously in the right place for more music and less work at this near 8 p.m. point of a Tuesday night here at Smooth FM. September 15 too, payday for many. That's always a good day, payday, I like that. Thanks for joining us, hope you're well, with Byron with here, and in the next bunch of songs, some Fleetwood Mac, and we're about to get very smooth for you too, Womack and Womack, and literally very smooth with Santana, soon at Smooth.
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1: Yeah, I hope you're well. And whatever you're doing at the moment, thank you so much for having us on at Smooth with Byron. With you here to keep you company until 9. And a reminder, after that, we'll start winding you down with Cameron Daddo nicely. Let's get there. Feeling good. More music, and let's do it for you again now.

0: Doesn't Elton John do it so well? I like that. Smooth FM. Gee, how smooth were we before that? I mean, literally, with Santana and Rob Thomas. And I love playing Womack and Womack Teardrops in there as well. Some good sounds, mate. And I hope you're well with Byron Webb here. And a reminder, in about half an hour from now, we're going to have Cameron Dutto in joining you on Smooth, helping take the edge off the day. We get a little more relaxed from 9 till midnight every night at Smooth. Some feel good, though, on the way there. Prince and Sophie Ellis-Bextor on the way next here at Smooth.
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0: More music, less talk is what we do here at Smooth, and we love our Sade, Smooth Operator. 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You are halfway there. Very good effort. 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And all for a great cause. 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Cam Daddo with you, and so will Enrique Iglesias. He's next after a quick break. Keep it smooth.
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0: Loving that one for the overnighters like me, the delivery drivers, the parents up with kids tonight too. We all deserve great songs and so glad that we can take care of each other here on Smooth. Cam Daddo with Toto on the way after this.
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6: 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Glad I can keep you company as you get organised. 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

0: 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Always good to hear Jules. 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Why don't we do a vibe check? How are you feeling as we're now halfway through September? Always good to check in. If you're feeling a little fatigued, remember, your brain isn't meant to store everything. I think we've got to write things down immediately, use reminders without hesitation, and put those events and important info in one place. Doing these things has eased my brain, like, incredibly. 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I'm Cam Datto. 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

0: How good's that? It's Cameron Daddo with more music, less talk. We just love love here on Smooth. So if the countdown is on to that October wedding of yours or a loved one's, trust that most of the hard work is done, including the playlist. Now, if not, we might have just the song you're looking for in the hour ahead. More favourites after the break. Keep it smooth.
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0: More music, less talk. Oh, it's smooth. Love that from Christina Perry. That's a thousand years. 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

0: Smooth 91.5, welcome to Wednesday. I need you now, and I need coffee and a lot of it. Two so far. Let's see how many can get through before the day gets through and before my heart just starts pumping. Anyway, look, it's good to have you with us. How cold is it, by the way? Rolled out of bed this morning, like the winter chill came back after what was, for the most part, a really pleasant day yesterday. Anyway, that's the way it goes for springtime in Melbourne. What the great things about springtime Melbourne is we get to enjoy lots of lovely flowers, and we want you to enjoy $300 worth of flowers from Flowers for Everyone. That coming up for you between 6:30 and 7, and also a bit close to 8 o'clock, tickets to go along to the NGV to see the closing weeks of the Cartier exhibition, which has been absolutely brilliant. Overnight, the Australian dollar is down, quite significantly down, one whole US cent, which in financial terms is a bit of a lump. 71.3 US cents is where we are now. Our population, 28,083,895. God bless us all. Interstate travellers in Sydney today. Windy, so perhaps a bit bumpy on the way to Mascot. Partly cloudy, top of 17 degrees. Brisbane, some cloud and 25. Showers and 29 in Perth. For Adelaide, 17 degrees and partly cloudy. More cloud and 14 in Hobart. For Canberra, morning frost and 13 the top there. 35 and sunny for Darwin. Melbourne today looks okay if you've got a brolly on. 13 degrees, cloudy, some showers and cold southerly wind. 16 and cloudy. For tomorrow, Friday, things start to warm up, 23 degrees and mostly sunny. It's 10 degrees now. It's Smooth FM.
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22: You won't believe the amount of cars arriving at Toyota dealerships. Big cars, small cars, hybrids, EVs. You'll find the perfect car waiting. Oh, what a feeling, Toyota. Just have some heavy city-bound delays building on the Western Freeway from Ferris Road through to Hopkins Road. Otherwise, all your other major arterials are travelling nicely if you drive in and out of the city. And just keep an eye out for some works in Boleyn on Thompson's Road. It's now closed between Boleyn Road and the Eastern Freeway. 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Call 1800 643 787. And that's latest traffic on Smooth 91.5.
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23: Good morning, I'm Maham Kashani with your 5:30 news. Police are investigating a fatal collision in Preston last night. Emergency services were called to reports a truck had hit a cyclist on Gilbert Road around 5 p.m. The cyclist, a 28-year-old Brunswick West man, was taken to hospital where he later died. The truck driver stopped at the scene and wasn't injured. Police will be given sweeping new powers to search for knives in public places under a re-elected Labor government, with handheld metal detector wands to be used anywhere across the state. Legislation will be modelled on Queensland laws which were introduced following the fatal stabbing of teenager Jack Beasley in 2019. Q Clothing has collapsed nearly six decades after it was founded, with its British owner appointing receivers in the hope of restructuring and selling the label. In a statement, FTI Consulting, appointed as receivers and managers for Q, said increased sales and other improvements across the group aren't enough to offset the overhead costs. Q and its sister brand Veronica Main will continue trading while receivers assess the business and restructuring options. And treasures from the stage and screen are back in the spotlight with an exhibition to celebrate 50 years of the Australian Performing Arts Collection. The Encore exhibition features 50 costumes, instruments and props from Australian circus, dance and music. Peter Allen's world famous maracas and Kylie Minogue's gold hot pants are among the items on display at the Arts Centre Melbourne. Updating sport. The Dockers are set to enter Friday night's AFL preliminary final against an undermanned Swans outfit at the SCG as warm favourites. But Fremantle coach Justin Longmuir says Sydney has been galvanised by whatever happened off-field and wants his side to focus on who is playing, not who isn't. The Dockers will fly to Sydney today with teams for the clash set to be announced tomorrow. And Australia has won the first of three ODIs against Zimbabwe by 59 runs.
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23: Cloudy with a top of 13, similar tomorrow 16, then mostly sunny on Friday and Saturday. Right now it's 10, and that's the latest on Smooth 91.5.
1: Thank you very much, Maha. Welcome along to Halfway to the Weekend Wednesday at Smooth FM. It's good to have you on board. That exhibition at the Arts Centre sounds amazing. All sorts of incredible things, including Aussie Ostrich. Huge. So is this. More music, less talk. Simple Minds. 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

You know, I always think it's a dangerous sort of song to play early in the morning. People get out of bed, thinking about the day ahead and going, maybe time for a beat changer. Candy Staten, Smooth 91.5. Young Hearts Run Free. 19 minutes to 6, Mike Purso here this morning. Things around town moving pretty well. Just the usual congestion city bound on the Western Freeway, dodging potholes between Melton and Caroline Springs. In Dandenong, Cheltenham Road's closed between Foster Street and Hammond Road until 5 a.m. next Tuesday for work on the new underpass. And in Bulleen, Thompson Road's closed between Bulleen Road and the Eastern Freeway. Anything else you see, let us know on 13 50 950 or on Instagram at Smooth FM 915.

Spin 91.5 Mojo and Lady. Welcome along. Wednesday morning in Melbourne. It's looking pretty chilly at the moment. 13 degrees, our forecast top. A few showers about the place. Cold southerly winds. What more do you want? 16 degrees and cloudy for tomorrow. Things really start to improve for Friday. 23 mostly sunny. For the Hawks and the Lions at the G, 25 degrees. Bring it on. In the city now, it does say 10 degrees, but it feels closer to 6 with the wind chill. And as climate officials, love changes everything. At Smooth 91.5.

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1: A woman not to be messed with, Shania Twain. Not in for love. See you later. It's almost 5 minutes to six. Mike Purcell this morning. Had got an interesting phone call from Todd. Reckons he was driving along the ring road about 5:30 this morning, Altona bound, and he thinks he saw a meteorite, which through the cloudy skies would have been quite something, I'd imagine, but still, that's what he reckons he saw. If you did see something like it, let us know, 13 50 150, or on Instagram at SmoothFM 915. The rest of the news, traffic, weather on the way for you in merely moments here at Smooth FM.

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21: Melbourne's traffic on Smooth 91.5.
22: 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There's been a two-car crash on the Monash Freeway, city-bound at the Princess Highway. Right-hand lane is closed and delays are building. Travel time along the Monash Freeway inbound from Eastlink to Punt Road, currently at 20 minutes. It's a slow run on the Western Freeway through Rockbank inbound. Travel time from Melton to the Ring Road on the Western is currently 29 minutes. It's spring season at Freedom. 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That's traffic on Smooth 91.5.
21: 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Good morning, I'm Maham Kashani with your 6 o'clock news. Metal detector wands could

0: Harrell announced a review of a major cable project essential for unlocking new wind and solar power in the state. Mr. Carroll says he would order an immediate cost assessment of the 190-kilometre Western Renewables Link, which has blown out to about $1.5 billion. And South Australian Premier Peter Malinauskas's desire for his state to permanently host the AFL's annual gather-round faces a threat, with Tasmania laying claim to the event once its team enters the competition. Welcoming a Tassie Devils delegation to Federal Parliament yesterday, senior Tasmanian politicians from both sides of the aisle said Adelaide would at least have to share the event. Updating sport. Essendon superstar Zach Merritt is expected to press ahead with his trade request to Hawthorn after a final meeting with new coach Mark McVay. The 30-year-old has already spoken once with McVay but is set to finalise a decision to seek a fresh start next week. It's understood defender Jordan Ridley also wants to revive his career at North Melbourne. And Matt Renshaw has guided the Aussies to a 59-run victory over Zimbabwe in the first of three ODIs in Harare.
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0: Cloudy with a top of 13, similar tomorrow 16, then mostly sunny on Friday and Saturday. Right now it's 9, and that's the latest on Smooth 91.5.
2: 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I'll just step on the Smooth FM Stratocaster. There we go. Oh, three chords of glory. Stand well back. Hey, it's Wednesday morning in Melbourne. It's a little damp. You're lying in bed thinking I should get out, go for a run. Should I sleep in? No such thing as a Windows athlete. Get up, get going. It'll do you good. You feel better for it. Righto, let's leap into a brand new day with more music, less talk. And yes, it's Michael Jackson's Black or White at Smooth FM.

91.5, UB40, Chrissy Hyne. I got you, babe. We've got a couple of reports of a meteorite over the skies of Melbourne. Todd earlier on, sorry, one on the Ring Road. Is travelling, I think, Altona bound. And also Rach from Sunshine West. She reckons she saw it as well, so it could be something. She recommends an app called Fireballs in the Sky. It's a citizen science app by Curtin University if you want to check it out for yourself.

0: 231.5, the More Music Breakfast Show. The Bee Gees and Staying Alive. Melbourne comes alive in September, no doubt about that. With the footy finals, all sorts of great sporting activities. Friday's NFL game at the G, by the way, drew 100,000 people and also boosted sickies by 52% in Melbourne. So, okay, some stats aren't that good. We do, however, have some stats from yesterday's poll we put up. We now are now just down to four teams left in the AFL finals, only one Victorian team, and we're asking you, are you going to support the Victorian team, the Hawks, or do your sentiments lie elsewhere? No surprise, Hawthorn got 55% of the vote, which is great. Frio has 23%, Brisbane 18%. Not a lot of love for Sydney Swans. Well, there you go. The interesting thing about Hawthorn, though, I dug this fascinating statistic up. Hawthorn is the only AFL team to have won at least one premiership in every decade since the 1960s. Not bad. Right, let's have a look at the traffic, shall we?
1: Melbourne's traffic on Smooth 91.5.
2: 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Good morning, Mike. There's been a two-car crash on the Monash Freeway citybound at the Princess Highway. Right-hand lane is closed and delays are now back to Clyde Road. At Greensboro, be aware there's change conditions as you travel through the Grimshaw Street and Greensboro Bypass intersection. That's as of the weekend. 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That's traffic on Smooth 91.5.
0: Thank you very much. Marty, of course, is a Sydney Swan supporter, but we won't bring that up again. Today in Melbourne really feels like the depths of winter. 13 degrees, cloudy, showers around the place. 16 for tomorrow. Things warm up for the weekend. Friday, 23 degrees and sunny, 25 on Saturday. It's 10 degrees now at Smooth FM.

Smooth 91.5, one of Australian music's great icons, Melbourne's treasure, John Farnham. And the Age of Reason, John Farnham's big concert coming up this weekend at Labor Arena, the night of celebration of his amazing career, with all sorts of people from around the world locally participating. If you can't get there, Hoyt Cinemas are showing it live on their screens. Lots of sessions already sold out, but they're opening up a lot more as well. So if you want to check out your local Hoyt Cinema, you can find the details there. If you'd like to brighten your house with $300 worth of amazing flowers from Flowers for Everyone, stick around. That's on the way for you in about 10 to 15 minutes' time. 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
12: 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A two-car crash on the Monash Freeway is city-bound just near the Princes Highway in the right-hand lane. Speed dropped down to 40Ks and the Monash is now back toward O'Shea Road. The Hume Freeway is slowing city-bound from O'Hearns Road to Cooper Street. Still a pretty good run both directions on the Ring Road. Altona-bound, though, it does slow past the Hume Freeway on-ramp. Your travel time from Plenty Road to the Westgate Freeway is 33 minutes. 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That's traffic on Smooth 91.5.
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14: Good morning, I'm Maham Kashani with your 6:30 news. Labor is promising to introduce its own version of Jack's Law if it's re-elected in November. The legislation would grant police officers unrestricted powers to carry metal detector wands and search anyone in public for a knife. Similar versions of the law have already been implemented in Queensland, New South Wales, Tasmania and WA. New home sales in Australia have crashed nearly 20% in just 3 months. New South Wales suffered a near
15: near 18% drop, while Victoria saw a decline of 27%. The Housing Industry Association has warned federal tax changes and interest rate rises are driving investors and home buyers away from new housing. The federal government's chances of meeting its 2030 renewables target have been dealt another blow after Premier Ben Carroll announced a review of a major cable project essential for unlocking new wind and solar power in the state. Ben Carroll says he'll order an immediate cost assessment of the Western Renewables Link, which has blown out to about $1.5 billion. And British-Australian actress Sheila Kennelly has passed away aged 88. She was best known for her roles as Floss McPhee in the original Home and Away cast and as barmaid Norma Whittaker in the 1970s classic Number 96. Updating sport. St Kilda has emerged as a potential suitor for GWS veteran Lachie Whitfield. The 32-year-old is contracted for next season, and while GWS is happy to keep the veteran, no scenario is off the table for the Giants, who are keen to improve their draft hand. The Dockers are set to enter Friday night's preliminary final against an undermanned Swans outfit at the SCG as warm favourites. Fremantle will fly to Sydney today, with teams for the clash set to be unveiled tomorrow. And Australia has beaten Zimbabwe by 59 runs in the opening one-dayer in Harare.
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15: Cloudy with a top of 13, similar tomorrow 16, then mostly sunny on Friday and Saturday. Right now it's 10, and that's the latest on Smooth 91.5.
16: Thank you very much, Maham. Welcome along to Smooth 91.5, wherever and however you might be joining us today. Check this out. Leslie's been in touch. She's listening to us via the Smooth Player app, as she often does when she's at home in Painesville. But this morning, she's in Greece on some exotic-looking island, soaking up the sunshine, the history, and apparently a fair bit of wine. Nice work, Leslie. Enjoy. If you'd like to improve your household with $300 worth of amazing flowers from Flowers for Everyone, stick around. That's happening in just moments' time. But first, Club Nouveau at Smooth FM.

yours at Smooth 91.5 and leave me breathless. Someone currently huffing and puffing away around Albert Park Lake is the lovely Joanna. She's out training for the Melbourne Marathon, 25 days to go on October 11th. 42.6 k's of glory. 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

0: Smooth 91.5, Swedish band, French title, Australian bloke on the radio. It's multicultural. It is about a quarter to seven. It's Mike Purcell this morning at Smooth 91.5. Welcome. It's good to have you with us. Grey skies to start today. A little patch of blue just above the city skyline at the moment. Springtime in Melbourne is nothing if not variable, but it's also a time of tremendous beauty. The blooms, the blossoms are about, and they just bring a lot of hope and warmth to your heart as much as anything else, don't they? So what we'd love to do is to get some excellent flowers into your house in the form of a $300 Flowers for Everyone gift card. 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If you'd like that, give us a call now on 1350 950.
1: Melbourne's traffic on Smooth 91.5.
2: 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Mike, a two-car crash on the Monash Freeway, city-bound to the Princess Highway, still has the left-hand lane closed and speed reduced. Delays along the Monash back to O'Shea's Road. Your travel time on the Monash from Eastlink inbound to Punt Road is currently 29 minutes. Greensboro, just a reminder, changes as you travel through the Grimshaw Street and Greensboro Bypass intersection after some weekend works. And the Deer Park Bypass building, city-bound approaching Robinson's Road now. It's spring season at Freedom. 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That's traffic on Smooth 91.5.
0: Thank you very much. Just three sleeps until the school holidays, and it looks like the first weekend's going to be an absolute cracker. Saturday, 25 degrees and sunny, 26 for Sunday. Today, however, a little challenging. 13 degrees, cloudy, showers about the place, and a really cold southerly wind. 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

0: Every day you wake up, make a choice. Where are you going to land today on the line between hero and zero? Tina Turner at Smooth 91.5. It's about 5 minutes to seven. It's Mike Purso this morning. Thank you so much for joining us today at Smooth 91.5 as we welcome in spring with lots of lovely flowers. Someone keen to grab some flowers to brighten her home as she settles in for another day of work at Knox. This would be the lovely Mary.
1: Good morning, Mike. How are you?
0: I'm very, very well. I hear you're taking part on the final Olivia Newton-John Wellness Walk on the 4th of October, which is also your birthday.
1: Correct. Yes, that's right. Yes, well, it's my actual birthday, and I've been going with my best friends the last probably 4 or 5 years since my mum passed away from breast cancer.
0: Well, what a great way to remember your mum and do something really positive. Well, good
1: it
0: on
1: is,
0: you.
1: It is. Thank you, Mike. I really appreciate it.
0: Let me brighten your day up with this. We would love to give you this $300 Flowers for Everyone gift card. Congratulations.
1: Oh, my God. Thank you so much, Mike. Oh, my gosh. Thank you so much, Smooth FM. I love you all.
0: Well, we have very strong feelings towards you as well, I will say.
1: Oh,
0: all
1: I really appreciate it. Thank you, Mike. Oh, my God. You've made my day.
0: Good on you, Mary. You take care of yourself.
1: Week.
0: Take care. Bye.
1: Thank you.

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8: 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There's been a crash on the Eastern Freeway. It's city-bound just near Burke Road, just being moved out of the way now and not affecting travel time too much. Inbound the Eastern from Springvale Road to Hoddle Street is about 14 minutes. Still some delays on the Monash Freeway though, after a two-car crash city-bound at the Princes Highway. Left-hand lane remains closed and traffic is slow back to O'Shea's Road. 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
10: Good morning, I'm Maham Kashani with your 7 o'clock news. Police could soon be granted sweeping new powers to detect knives under a state version of Jack's Law, cracking down on knife crime. If Labor is re-elected in November, police could be issued Metal 1 detectors and given unrestricted powers to search anyone on the spot. Jack's Law is named after teenager Jack Beasley, who was fatally stabbed while out with friends on the Gold Coast in 2019. An investigation's underway after a cyclist was hit and killed by a truck in Preston last night. The 28-year-old Brunswick West man was struck on Gilbert Road around 5 p.m. and taken to hospital where he later died. The truck driver stopped at the scene and wasn't injured. Data shows new home sales in Australia have fallen nearly 20% in just 3 months. New South Wales suffered a near 18% drop while Victoria saw a decline of 27%. Experts warn federal tax changes and interest rate rises are driving investors and home buyers away from new housing. Westpac has told investors rapid AI adoption is reshaping its operations. The bank has cited significant efficiency gains, with more than 70% of its workforce using the technology daily. And after more than 60 years in business, Aussie fashion chain Q is facing collapse. Its 51 stores across Australia and New Zealand will remain open while a sale process gets underway. Updating sport. Essendon star Zach Merritt is set to forge ahead with his trade request to Hawthorn after a final meeting with new coach Mark McVay. He's already spoken with McVay but is expected to finalise a decision to seek a fresh start in the coming days. Gun defender Jordan Ridley also wants to revive his career at North Melbourne. Australia has beaten Zimbabwe by 59 runs in the opening one-dayer in Harare. Matt Renshaw starred with the bat, making 109 off 94 balls and recording a maiden century in the process. And the Super Rugby draw for 2027 has been released. The Waratahs take on the Brumbies first up in Canberra on February 12th.
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10: Cloudy with a top of 13, similar tomorrow 16, then mostly sunny on Friday and Saturday. Right now it's 10, and that's the latest on Smooth 91.5.
11: Thank you very much, Maham. Welcome along to the halfway to the weekend Wednesday edition of the More Music Breakfast Show. It's good to have you with us as we set sail boldly into a brand new

Would you like to come along to the Cartier exhibition? Like all good things, it must come to an end, and that end date is October 4. So tickets for you and three friends up for grabs between now and 8 o'clock this morning. Right now, it's more music, it's less talk. It's the joys of Fleetwood Mac and Everywhere here at Smooth 91.5.

0: Lots of brass, lots of sequins, lots of great energy. KC, the Sunshine Band, and that is the way that I like it. 16 minutes past 7, it is Mike Purcell this morning. Good to see a patch of blue sky above the city skyline at the moment, and certainly Melbourne turned it on last Friday for the bazillions of people that were in town and watching globally for the NFL game. We just looked so good, and it was such a proud moment for us all. What was interesting too was seeing all of the stuff that was coming through social media, like on your Insta feed, of people from overseas, Americans, trying to describe Melbourne to people back home. They talked so much about the coffee. They were amazed at the coffee and were very, very surprised, I think, by the sophistication of our city. So I thought, this is a really interesting challenge for you and me today, and that's this. If you had to describe Melbourne to someone overseas, if you had to sell Melbourne to someone overseas, could you do it in just one sentence, and what would that sentence be? We'd love to hear from you on Insta Story at SmoothFM915, or if you like, call us up on 135950. My sentence is this. Yes, the coffee is that good. The people are great. The food is amazing. And there are penguins. Yay. Go the penguins. So if you'd like to take the challenge, like I said, call us 135950 or on Insta Story at SmoothFM915.
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2: 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Good morning, Mike. Still some delays on the Monash Freeway city-bound at the Princess Highway. Left-hand emergency lane is blocked after a two-car crash. Traffic is slow back to O'Shea's Road. Ring Road delays Altona-bound from Edgars Road to Sydney Road, and then again from the Deer Park bypass through to the Westgate. Still a good run city-bound over the Westgate Bridge. 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Get $30 off per month for the first 6 months on selected plans. 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T's and C's apply. That's traffic on Smooth 91.5.
0: Thank you very much. Today in Melbourne is really quite chilly. Temperature gauge says 10. It feels more like 6 with that southerly wind coming through, and there are still a few more showers on the way. The great news is for the first weekend of the school holidays, 25s and 26s coming up.

91.5, it's Madonna. It's Papa Don't Preach as part of our More Music Breakfast Show. Welcome along. It's about 25 minutes past 7. Mike Purso this morning. Bit of a challenge today via Instagram at SmoothFM915. Or if you like, call us up on 1359 50. How would you describe Melbourne? If you had to sell Melbourne in just one sentence to someone overseas, what would you come up with? Olive in Greensboro says, all the good things start with S in Melbourne. The Melbourne Star, South Melbourne Market, Tim Sims. Excellent. And the Shrine, which is great. Jenny in Oakley explaining it to her 16-year-old niece in Kentucky. She says, our foodie culture slays. Fantastic. I guess that's some sort of Kentuckian phrase. And the other one, this is really cool too. Ian from Brayside says, in what place in the world would you hear the ding-ding of a tram and also the full-time siren at the G? No other place but Melbourne, of course, which is great. And speaking of trams, I think some members of our Tramily are off to the World Tram Driving Championships in Poland today. We'll have to check that out specifically, but that's great. Anyway, if you're going to get involved in that, you can via the Insta account at SmoothFM915 or call us 1359 50. The news, traffic and weather for the mighty, mighty Melbourne on the way in merely moments.

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4: Melbourne's traffic on Smooth 91.5.
5: You won't believe the amount of cars arriving at Toyota dealerships. Big cars, small cars, hybrids, EVs. You'll find the perfect car waiting. Oh, what a feeling, Toyota. There's reports of a crash on the Pakenham Bypass outbound before Healesville, Cooey Ruck Road. Also, a crash at Hawthorne on Burwood Road is city-bound at the Church Street intersection. Trams are being affected through there as well. A slow run on the Calder Freeway inbound from Kings Road to Green Gully Road. Slowing southbound now over the Balti Bridge onto the Westgate Freeway. That's underpace as you approach the Burnley Tunnel. Discover the new dawn of aged care in Sunbury this Saturday at the R Care Sunbury Aged Care Open Day. 10 a.m. till 2 p.m. to Budhurst Drive in Sunbury. That's the latest traffic on Smooth 91.5.
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6: Good morning, I'm Maham Kashani with your 7:30 news. Police are investigating a fatal collision in Preston last night. Emergency services were called to reports a truck had hit a cyclist on Gilbert Road around 5 p.m. The cyclist, a 28-year-old Brunswick West man, was taken to hospital where he later died. The truck driver stopped at the scene and wasn't injured. Police will be given sweeping new powers to search for knives in public places under a re-elected Labor government, with handheld metal detector wands to be used anywhere across the state. Legislation will be modelled on Queensland laws which were introduced following the fatal stabbing of teenager Jack Beasley in 2019. The Defence Minister is confident the UK will hold up its end of the AUKUS deal. There are reports Andy Burnham won't order any nuclear-powered submarines until 2028. But Richard Miles has told the ABC everything is tracking as expected.
7: There's a high degree of trust and transparency between us, and in terms of meeting those key milestones in respect of the design and soon-to-be construction of the SSN AUKUS submarines, that's all on track.
6: The South Australian Premier's desire for his state to permanently host the AFL's annual gather-round faces a threat, with Tasmania laying claim to the event once its team enters the competition. Senior Tasmanian politicians say Adelaide would at least have to share the event. And treasurers from the stage and screen are back in the spotlight with an exhibition to celebrate 50 years of the Australian Performing Arts Collection. The Encore exhibition features 50 costumes, instruments and props from Australia. Australian dance, music and theatre performances. Peter Allen's world-famous maracas and Kylie Minogue's gold hot pants are among the items on display at the Arts Centre in Southbank. Updating sport. The Dockers are set to enter Friday night's AFL preliminary final against an undermanned Swans outfit at the SCG as warm favourites. But Fremantle coach Justin Longmuir says Sydney has been galvanised by whatever happened off-field and wants his side to focus on who is playing, not who isn't. The Dockers will fly to Sydney today with teams for the clash set to be announced tomorrow. And Australia has won the first of three ODIs against Zimbabwe by 59 runs.
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6: Cloudy with a top of 13, similar tomorrow 16, then mostly sunny on Friday and Saturday. Right now it's 10, and that's the latest on Smooth 91.5.
8: Thank you very much, Maha. Welcome along to Smooth 91.5. The NGV exhibition, the Cartier exhibition, has only a couple of weeks left to run. We want to make sure you check it out before it closes. So four tickets up for grabs in the next 10 or 15 minutes. Right now, though, more music, less talk. It's Womack and Womack at Smooth 91.5.

Move 91.5, Wednesday morning in Melbourne, a little damp, but the vibe is great. Top loader, dancing in the moonlight. Just before 7.30, I mentioned some Melbourne tram drivers are travelling off overseas to Poland for the European Tram Drivers Championships. That would be Claudia from the Q Depot, which is absolutely excellent, and Ian from the South Bank Depot. Go well. The other good news is that next year the championships, the World Championships, are coming back to dear old Melbourne town. There you go, another feather in our sporting cap. Take that from us if you can, Adelaide. And a crack, Sydney. Right at it. For you, Matthew Wilder at Smooth FM.

0: The bold, determined, the resilient Matthew Wilder. Nothing's going to break my stride. It is about 7:45. Welcome along to Smooth 91.5. It's such a pleasure to have you with us, and it has been such an incredible gift to the city of Melbourne that we've had the Cartier exhibition on at the NGV for how many months or weeks now? It's just been incredible. The number of people through the doors is remarkable, but it has to close soon. In fact, it's got to close on October 4th. So before it does, we'd love you to come along as our special guest and take it all in for yourself and your family. So 4 tickets up for grabs. If you'd like them, call us quick on 1359 50.
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2: 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That's worth pulling over for. In September 22 at participating stores, excludes IGA local grocer. Mike, there's been a crash at Hawthorne on Burwood Road, citybound at Church Street. Trams are being held up in both directions and emergency crews are on site. Reports of a crash at Lynbrook on the South Gippsland Highway, citybound at Lynbrook Boulevard. Reports of a crash on the Pakenham Bypass outbound before Healesville, Cooey Rough Road. Also slowing on the Eastern Freeway inbound approaching the Hoddle Street exit. Most of us take sight for granted. 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That's traffic on Smooth 91.5.
0: Thank you very much, Marty. Might be all about boots and brollies today. A top today of what, just 13 degrees, showers through the day and some cold southerly winds as well. But the weekend should be warm. Temperatures in the mid-20s coming up. Oh, no.

0: Smooth 91.5, it's Phil Collins as part of our More Music Breakfast Show and Susudio. It's about 5 minutes to eight. Welcome along to Wednesday morning at Smooth 91.5. Every day this week, giving you tickets to come along to the last couple of weeks at the NGV exhibition for Cartier, which is brilliant. You can book at ngv.melbourne anytime you like. Someone who's really keen to go along, not just to check out the wonders of Cartier's jewellery design, but for another nefarious reason as well, from Box Hill North, this would be Sim.
1: Oh, I would love to go to the Cartier exhibition so I can take my husband just to, you know, give him some ideas for our 20th wedding anniversary in December.
0: Just a couple of your really gentle hints. I mean, I'm not entirely sure what your budget is, but hey, come on.
1: Well, we can all dream, can't we?
0: Well, your dreams are free. We know that for a fact. So, look, exactly. Let's get you along to the Palace of Dreams that is the NGV with 4 tickets to the Cartier exhibition. So, you know, maybe you can sort of, you know, get some other people involved and boost his budget with them.
1: Bully him into buying me something.
0: Done. All right. So, look, have a great time at the NGV. Happy wedding anniversary, too, for a bit further down the track, of course. And thanks for being a part of the spoon.
1: Wonderful. Have a great day.
0: Bye, Sim.
1: Bye.
0: Yeah, there you go. She's a very happy person. Lots of big ideas. Shop big, go hard, enjoy. The news, traffic, and weather on the way for you next.

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0: Good morning, I'm Maham Kashani with your 8 o'clock news. The Premier is committing to introduce Jack's Law if Labour is re-elected in November. The move forms part of a pledge for sweeping new police powers, cracking down on knife crime. Police would be issued with handheld metal detectors and given powers to search anyone on the spot. A Brunswick West man has died after he was hit by a truck in Preston last night. The 28-year-old cyclist was struck on Gilbert Road around 5 p.m. He was taken to hospital where he later died. The truck driver stopped at the scene and wasn't hurt. An investigation into the circumstances surrounding the crash is underway. The federal government's chances of meeting its 2030 renewables target have been dealt another blow after the Carroll government announced a review of a major cable project essential for unlocking new wind and solar power in the state. The government says it will order an immediate cost assessment of the Western Renewables Link, which has blown out to about $1.5 billion. Business groups are blaming Labor's TAFE-only approach for a fall in the number of Aussies starting a trade. The number of people taking on trades has dropped by 850 in the 12 months to March. Chamber of Commerce Chief Executive Andrew McKellar says more investment in private sector training is needed.
1: One of the biggest issues has been the focus on TAFE-only support. Now, that's government-based training, when the majority of training is through the private sector.
0: And the South Australian Premier's desire for his state to permanently host the AFL's annual gather-round faces a threat, with Tasmania laying claim to the event once its team enters the competition. Senior Tasmanian politicians from both sides off the aisle say Adelaide would at least have to share the event. Updating sport. Essendon superstar Zach Merritt is expected to press ahead with his trade request to Hawthorn after a final meeting with new coach Mark McVay. The 30-year-old has already spoken once with McVay but is set to finalise a decision to seek a fresh start next week. It's understood defender Jordan Ridley also wants to revive his career at North Melbourne. And Matt Renshaw has guided the Aussies to a 59-run victory over Zimbabwe in the first of three ODIs in Harare.
2: Smooth weather.
0: Cloudy with a top of 13. Similar tomorrow, 16. Then mostly sunny on Friday and Saturday. Right now, it's 9. And that's the latest on Smooth 91.5.
3: Thank you very much, Maham. Welcome along. It is Wednesday morning in Melbourne. We're halfway to the weekend. And life is grand. Bring it on. It's so good to have you with us. If you want to get in touch anytime, call us 13 5950 or on Insta at Smooth FM 915. 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

0: 91.5. What an amazing song, Gloria Gaynor. I Will Survive. Stand a little taller every time you hear that, don't you? It's 16 minutes past 8. It's Mike Purso here this morning. A lot of people working from home, which is good news, bad news, depending on which side of the line you fall. For Liana and Docklands, it's brilliant today. She spotted some dolphins swimming near the library on the dock. She sent the video in. It just looks fantastic. It's glorious. However, there was another study I've just come across that has this headline. Working from home quietly drains movement out of your day. The study is published in the International Journal of Behavioral Nutrition and Physical Activity. It says on the days workers stay home rather than work in the office, they sit for an extra 44 minutes and get just under an hour less of light to moderate or vigorous exercise. Sitting, as we know, is the new smoking. Be aware of that. So if you are working from home, make plans to move more and look after yourself. We're putting more details of the story up on Insta Story, and you can find that at Smooth FM 915.
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2: 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A crash at Hawthorne, corner Burwood Road and Church Street has multiple lanes blocked in all directions. Trams are being held up as well. Emergency crews are on site. There's a broken down track on the Monash Freeway outbound just after the Yarra Boulevard, blocking the left lane. Now traffic delays are back through the Burnley Tunnel, starting to affect the Balti Bridge and the Westgate, heading toward the Burnley Tunnel. 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Call 1800 643 787. Mike, that's traffic on Smooth 91.5.
0: Thank you very much, Marty. We can really feel that chill today in the wind. That southerly is making temperatures feel a lot colder than they look on the temperature gauge. Temperature gauge says 9 degrees now, but feels closer to 4. Yikes. 13, the forecast top. Cloud in 16 for tomorrow. For the weekend, things will be much better, sunny and in the 20s.

91.5 Culture Club, Karma Chameleon. It's part of our More Music Breakfast Show. 25 minutes past 8, Wednesday morning in Melbourne. Welcome along. Good to have you with us. And great too to hear from Lee in Springvale. This is great. We mentioned before that working from home apparently drained the movement out of your day. 44 minutes less of movement on in general if you work from home. Lee from Springvale's got this great solution. She's organised a working from home walkers group in Springvale to get people out and about moving even while they're working at home, which is great. So they get out, about 5 or 10 of them at the moment, walk every morning together. Because otherwise they'd be stuck at home by themselves all day. So it's physical, it's social, it's a great idea. Good on you, Lee. That's very, very good thinking. Right, let's see what's been happening in the world with the news, traffic and weather on the way for you in merely moments at Smooth 91.5.

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11: 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The Monash Freeway has a broken down truck outbound just after Yarra Boulevard, blocking the left lane. Delays are back through the Burnley Tunnel onto the West Gate. Travel time along the West Gate now from the Ring Road to the Burnley Tunnel will take at least 30 minutes. There's also been a crash citybound on the Monash Freeway just after East Link in the left lane. A crash at Hawthorne causing big delays, Connor Burwood Road and Church Street, multiple lanes blocked and trams are affected as well. 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
12: Good morning, I'm Maham Kashani with your 8:30 news. Labor is promising to introduce its own version of Jack's Law if it's re-elected in November. The legislation would grant police officers unrestricted powers to carry metal detector wands and search anyone in public for a knife. Queensland, New South Wales, Tasmania and WA have all introduced similar versions of the law. New home sales in Australia have crashed nearly 20% in just 3 months. Victoria suffered a 27% drop, while New South Wales saw a decline of 18%. The Housing Industry Association has warned federal tax changes and interest rate rises are driving investors and home buyers away from new housing. The federal government says ADF members should feel safe when they're on a defence base. The hunt continues for a man who broke into the RAAF base in Darwin and allegedly assaulted an officer before stealing a car. Northern Territory Police are investigating Monday's incident. Federal Labor MP Sam Ray has told Nine he'll leave it to police to do their work.
13: Well, of course, our defence personnel should be safe on defence
14: bases.
13: Should
14: be, but are they?
13: It's why we should let the Northern Territory Police go through this process, Sylvia, and conduct their investigation as is proper.
14: Should be, but are they safe?
13: Well, again, as I said, they should be safe on defence bases.
12: After more than 60 years in business, Aussie fashion chain Q is facing collapse. Its 51 stores across Australia and New Zealand will remain open while a sale process gets underway. And British-Australian actress Sheila Kennelly has passed away, aged 88. She was best known for her roles as Floss McPhee in the original Home and Away cast, as well as barmaid Norma Whittaker in the 1970s classic Number 96. Updating sport. St Kilda has emerged as a potential suitor for GWS veteran Lachie Whitfield. The 32-year-old is contracted for next season, and while GWS is happy to keep the veteran, no scenario is off the table for the Giants, who are keen to improve their draft hand. The Dockers are set to enter Friday night's preliminary final against an undermanned Swans outfit at the SCG as warm favourites. Fremantle will fly to Sydney today, with teams for the clash set to be unveiled tomorrow. And Australia has beaten Zimbabwe by 59 runs in the opening one-dayer in Harare.
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12: Cloudy with a top of 13, similar tomorrow 16, then mostly sunny on Friday and Saturday. Right now it's 10, and that's the latest on Smooth 91.5.
4: Thank you very much, Maham. I've never heard of someone being a warm favourite before. Red hot favourite, absolutely. Warm favourite, sounds a bit wishy-washy to me. A bit more commitment than guts and glory, and I think you need to invest in that. Anyway, that's me, that's football. Bring it on. Let's get into another great day of more music, less talk. It's Huey Lewis, the news. And this is it at Smooth FM.

0: Smooth 91.5. Oh, yes. Bloody him. Rasputin. It's about 8:45. It's Mike Purso here. It's great to have you with us. So many people looking forward to the weekend. The first weekend of the school holidays, of course, into the business end of the footy final season. Big event at the G on Saturday when Hawthorn take on the Brisbane Lions. Surrey got in touch from Epping. Her two boys, Xavier and Finn, are huge fans of the Hawks. They've got their tickets and they're off to see the Wizard on Saturday night. Good luck, boys. Enjoy the game.
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2: 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Morning, Mike. There's now a breakdown on the Westgate Freeway heading outbound at Millers Road. It's blocked the left-hand lane and speeds down to 40 km. Extensive delays coming inbound on the Westgate over the bridge to the Burnley Tunnel. Inside the tunnel, a truck has broken down, blocking the left-hand lane. There's also been a crash on the Monash Freeway, citybound after Eastlink, and a crash at Hawthorn, still holding up traffic and trams, corner Burwood Road and Church Street. 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That's traffic on Smooth 91.5.
0: Thank you very much, Marty. Yes, if you are going along to the MCG on Saturday afternoon, 5:15 start, I think it is, isn't it? The weather's going to be great, around 25 degrees, lots of sunshine. If you're at home firing up the barbie, even better. Today, however, a different story, 13 at the top. It's chilly now, just 10 degrees. And Eurythmics, that's Smooth FM.

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1: Spoon 91.5 with Taylor Swift. Blank Space. Taylor turned up on the Emmys yesterday with one of her cats. The crowd went wild. Anyway. Hey, look, that's me done for Wednesday. Thank you very much for coming on, being part of the show. Remember, tomorrow, some gorgeous flowers early on. $300 worth, in fact, of flowers for you. And also those tickets, some of the last in town, for the Cartier exhibition at the NGB. Ty Frost will take you through the rest of this gorgeous morning, and I'll see you for Thursday. Bye for now.

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11: 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Extensive delays city-bound along the Westgate Freeway all the way from the Ring Road over the bridge to the Burnley Tunnel, where a track has broken down in the left-hand lane just at the start of the tunnel. It may be better to use the Westgate Tunnel or divert through Footscray. Still some delays on the Monash Freeway city-bound after Eastlink, but the left lane closed due to an earlier crash. Moreland Road, Brunswick is closed between Cameron Street and Sydney Road for tram works until Thursday, 1 October. Businesses remain open. Expect delays. Visit the Transport Victoria website. That's traffic on Smooth 91.5.
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12: Good morning, I'm Mahan Kashani with your 9 o'clock news. Police could soon be granted sweeping new powers to detect knives under a state version of Jack's Law, cracking down on knife crime. If Labor is re-elected in November, police could be issued Metal 1 detectors and given unrestricted powers to search anyone on the spot. Jack's Law is named after teenager Jack Beasley, who was fatally stabbed while out with friends on the Gold Coast in 2019. An investigation's underway after a cyclist was hit and killed by a truck in Preston last night. The 28-year-old Brunswick West man was struck on Gilbert Road around 5 p.m. and taken to hospital, where he later died. The truck driver stopped at the scene and wasn't injured. Data shows new home sales in Australia have fallen nearly 20% in just 3 months. New South Wales suffered a near 18% drop, while Victoria saw a decline of 27%. Experts warn federal tax changes and interest rate rises are driving investors and home buyers away from new housing. Westpac has told investors rapid AI adoption is reshaping its operations. The bank has cited significant efficiency gains, with more than 70% of its workforce using the technology daily. And Ed Sheeran's tour of the US has imploded after all of the opening acts for the remaining shows pulled out. The acts, including the singer's own band, have withdrawn in solidarity with Macklemore, who was removed from the shows for sharing messages of support for Palestine on stage. Updating sport. Essendon star Zach Merritt is set to forge ahead with his training.

0: today. 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
2: 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Hello, it's Ty Frost. Here's Whitney Houston, So Emotional.

0: 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Just the thing you need to help you through the day with Michael Jackson. 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Played some Ed Sheeran and Justin Bieber in there. I don't care. Ed making some headlines today. He's having some touring issues in the US. I hope that gets resolved for him soon. 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

0: 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Oh, that'll be nice. 25 degrees on Saturday if you're heading to the MCG for the preliminary final. Sunday, 24 degrees. Nice weekend waiting for us. 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
18: 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Just a shambles on the West Gate brake lights. City bound from Grieve Parade into the Burnley Tunnel following an earlier broken down truck. Crews are also on the scene of what was a trailer fire outbound at the Bolte. The fire out for the left-hand lane does remain closed and patchy for the Monash city bound between Wellington Road and the Domain Post Peak. 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And that's the latest traffic on Smooth 91.5.
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19: Your 10 o'clock news headlines. Good morning, I'm Emma Duxbury. Australia's housing crisis looks set to get worse, with figures showing new home sales have crashed almost 20% in 3 months. The Housing Industry Association recorded another 10% fall in new home sales in August, which was the fourth consecutive monthly decline, leaving sales 7.7% below a year earlier. The government's tax changes, higher interest rates and planning failures are being blamed. Westpac has told its investors the majority of its workforce is now using AI. The bank has revealed over 70% of its 35,000 workers now use AI daily, up from just 14% in January. Executives say the tech has shaved 2 years off a major system migration and has saved them money across all operations. Social media-linked betting platform Dabble has been slapped with more than $1 million in penalties for breaching self-exclusion laws. The media and communications watchdog says the wagering platform kept the accounts of more than 150 problem gamblers open and sent marketing material to them more than 800 times. One Nation's new leader in New South Wales has been forced to clarify some comments after telling a rally that the party would seek to end the right to abortion if they were to win power. Mike Newman says he was referring specifically to late-term abortions and those for the purposes of sex selection. It's been revealed more than one in six workers pulled a sickie last Friday to watch the NFL blockbuster at the MCG. Absenteeism skyrocketed by 52%, with retail the hardest hit, followed by auto, electronics and appliance stores. And Ed Sheeran's tour of the US has imploded after all of the opening acts for the remaining shows pulled out. The acts, including the singer's own band, have withdrawn in solidarity with Macklemore, who was removed from the shows for sharing messages of support for Palestine on stage. Updating sport, a Matt Renshaw century has helped Australia to a 59-run win over Zimbabwe in the opening one-dayer. The home side were all out for 235 thanks to a career-best 5-for-31 from Nathan Ellis, the Aussies making 8-for-294. Fremantle star Andy Brayshaw says there's belief at the club that